him in my check. Put some respect on my check. Pay me in equity. Pay me in equity. Watch me reverse out of dicks. He got a bad bitch, bad bitch. We live in lavish, lavish. I got expensive fabrics. I got expensive habits.

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She clapping her ass. 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Good morning. And I'm the shit and the shit on my wrist. I told her. Water. We in the spot. Bottles and dots. Took home somebody's daughter. 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Call me the Big Mac, bro.

I'm now, y'all next. That was just something to digest. I came from the projects and made progress. That niggas could die next. So please don't get caught in the process. Bodies. Bottle of liquor in my body, huh? I gave my shooter a perk, huh? And now he my personal zombie, huh? I got them hitting from by me, huh? I used to peep it in the hood. She gave me head and I nut on her hands. Like, Fabio, you finger licking good. My shooter going, I just tell him the block that I want him to do it on. Yeah, he make it hot and then move along. And a little demon official, huh? 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
1: Na Google Mandy a jsou Tragic Nesuja Deep in the Mountain Ojana Ojana Deep in the mud, they raise me deep in the mud and raise. 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
1: 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Děláme vlny.
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